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2: Mostly clear for tonight, down to 79 for the low. Sunny and hot for tomorrow with an extreme heat warning in effect. High of 102, heat index as high as 112. That's your forecast from the EAB Weather Center.
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6: Mostly clear for tonight, down to 79 for the low. Sunny and hot for tomorrow with an extreme heat warning in effect. High of 102, heat index as high as 112. That's your forecast from the EAB Weather Center.
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6: Mostly clear for tonight, down to 79 for the low. Sunny and hot for tomorrow with an extreme heat warning in effect. High of 102, heat index as high as 112. That's your forecast from the EAB Weather Center.
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2: Mostly clear for tonight, down to 79 for the low. Sunny and hot for tomorrow with an extreme heat warning in effect. High of 102, heat index as high as 112. That's your forecast from the EAB Weather Center.
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2: Mostly clear for tonight, down to 79 for the low. Sunny and hot for tomorrow with an extreme heat warning in effect. High of 102, heat index as high as 112. That's your forecast from the EAB Weather Center.
0: 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Sure. How about country over the prairie? 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
4: Your weather every 20 minutes, guaranteed, from the EAB Weather Center.
5: Mostly clear for tonight, down to 79 for the low. Sunny and hot for tomorrow with an extreme heat warning in effect. High of 102, heat index as high as 112. That's your forecast from the EAB Weather Center.
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7: Mostly clear for tonight, down to 79 for the low. Sunny and hot for tomorrow with an extreme heat warning in effect. High of 102, heat index as high as 112. That's your forecast from the EAB Weather Center.
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2: Mostly clear for tonight, down to 79 for the low. Sunny and hot for tomorrow with an extreme heat warning in effect. High of 102, heat index as high as 112. That's your forecast from the EAB Weather Center.
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8: Mostly clear for tonight, down to 79 for the low. Sunny and hot for tomorrow with an extreme heat warning in effect. High of 102, heat index as high as 112. That's your forecast from the EAB Weather Center.
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2: Mostly clear for tonight, down to 79 for the low. Sunny and hot for tomorrow with an extreme heat warning in effect. High of 102, heat index as high as 112. That's your forecast from the EAB Weather Center.
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12: Mostly clear for tonight, down to 79 for the low. Sunny and hot for tomorrow with an extreme heat warning in effect. High of 102, heat index as high as 112. That's your forecast from the EAB Weather Center.
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3: Mostly clear for tonight, down to 79 for the low. Sunny and hot for tomorrow with an extreme heat warning in effect. High of 102, heat index as high as 112. That's your forecast from the EAB Weather Center.
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7: Mostly clear for tonight, down to 79 for the low. Sunny and hot for tomorrow with an extreme heat warning in effect. High of 102, heat index as high as 112. That's your forecast from the EAB Weather Center.
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2: Mostly clear for tonight, down to 79 for the low. Sunny and hot for tomorrow with an extreme heat warning in effect. High of 102, heat index as high as 112. That's your forecast from the EAB Weather Center.
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8: Mostly clear for tonight, down to 79 for the low. Sunny and hot for tomorrow with an extreme heat warning in effect. High of 102, heat index as high as 112. That's your forecast from the EAB Weather Center.
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0: 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From the EAB Weather Center.
2: Mostly clear through the overnight hours. 79 are expected low. Sunny and hot throughout the day today. An extreme heat warning in effect. High of 102 with a heat index as high as 111. That's your forecast from the EAB Weather Center.
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3: 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From the EAB Weather Center.
4: Mostly clear through the overnight hours. 79 are expected low. Sunny and hot throughout the day today. An extreme heat warning in effect. High of 102 with a heat index as high as 111. That's your forecast from the EAB Weather Center.
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1: 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From the EAB Weather Center.
2: Mostly clear through the overnight hours. 79 are expected low. Sunny and hot throughout the day today. An extreme heat warning in effect. High of 102 with a heat index as high as 111. That's your forecast from the EAB Weather Center.
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0: 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From the EAB Weather Center.
2: Mostly clear through the overnight hours. 79 are expected low. Sunny and hot throughout the day today. An extreme heat warning in effect. High of 102 with a heat index as high as 111. That's your forecast from the EAB Weather Center.
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2: 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From the EAB Weather Center.
3: Mostly clear through the overnight hours. 79 are expected low. Sunny and hot throughout the day today. An extreme heat warning in effect. High of 102 with a heat index as high as 111. That's your forecast from the EAB Weather Center.
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4: 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From the EAB Weather Center.
5: Mostly clear through the overnight hours. 79 are expected low. Sunny and hot throughout the day today. An extreme heat warning in effect. High of 102 with a heat index as high as 111. That's your forecast from the EAB Weather Center.
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0: 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From the EAB Weather Center.
2: Mostly clear through the overnight hours. 79 are expected low. Sunny and hot throughout the day today. An extreme heat warning in effect. High of 102 with a heat index as high as 111. That's your forecast from the EAB Weather Center.
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1: 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From the EAB Weather Center.
2: Mostly clear through the overnight hours. 79 are expected low. Sunny and hot throughout the day today. An extreme heat warning in effect. High of 102 with a heat index as high as 111. That's your forecast from the EAB Weather Center.
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1: 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From the EAB Weather Center.
2: Mostly clear through the overnight hours. 79 are expected low. Sunny and hot throughout the day today. An extreme heat warning in effect. High of 102 with a heat index as high as 111. That's your forecast from the EAB Weather Center.
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0: 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From the EAB Weather Center.
2: Mostly clear through the overnight hours. 79 are expected low. Sunny and hot throughout the day today. An extreme heat warning in effect. High of 102 with a heat index as high as 111. That's your forecast from the EAB Weather Center.
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2: 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From the EAB Weather Center.
3: Mostly clear through the overnight hours. 79 are expected low. Sunny and hot throughout the day today. An extreme heat warning in effect. High of 102 with a heat index as high as 111. That's your forecast from the EAB Weather Center.
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2: 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From the EAB Weather Center.
3: Mostly clear through the overnight hours. 79 are expected low. Sunny and hot throughout the day today. An extreme heat warning in effect. High of 102 with a heat index as high as 111. That's your forecast from the EAB Weather Center.
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0: 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From the EAB Weather Center.
2: Mostly clear through the overnight hours. 79 are expected low. Sunny and hot throughout the day today. An extreme heat warning in effect. High of 102 with a heat index as high as 111. That's your forecast from the EAB Weather Center.
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5: Mostly clear through the overnight hours. 79 are expected low. Sunny and hot throughout the day today. An extreme heat warning in effect. High of 102 with a heat index as high as 111. That's your forecast from the EAB Weather Center.
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1: 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From the EAB Weather Center.
2: Mostly clear through the overnight hours. 79 are expected low. Sunny and hot throughout the day today. An extreme heat warning in effect. High of 102 with a heat index as high as 111. That's your forecast from the EAB Weather Center.
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5: Hi, everyone. Expect sunshine for our Monday forecast. Generally, that's a great way to get the week off to a good start. But as we get into the afternoon, it is going to be very hot once again. Our high today, close to 100. Our heat index, 105 to almost 110. We've got an extreme heat warning in effect this afternoon. Clear tonight, a low of 78. Tomorrow, same kind of a thing. Sunny, hot, a high of 100. For Wednesday, a slight chance of a shower or storm in the afternoon. From the Arkansas Now Weather Center, I'm meteorologist Laura Huckabee.
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2: Here is this hour's headlines from the Arkansas Now newsroom. A Pulaski County judge sentenced 26-year-old Anthony B. Smith to 25 years in prison after he pleaded guilty to first-degree murder in the 2024 wrong-way crash that killed 27-year-old Clifford James Griffin. Prosecutors said Smith fled the scene and led officers on a high-speed chase. The Arkansas Department of Corrections is tightening its inmate mail policy. Beginning August 3rd, all mail sent to inmates will be limited to 3 scanned pages, including the envelope, meaning letters can be no more than 2 pages front and back. The department already scans all incoming mail and delivers digital copies to inmates instead of physical letters. The Arkansas Single Parent Scholarship Fund will accept applications for fall 2026 scholarships from August 1st through September 1st. Single parents pursuing college degrees or workforce training are encouraged to apply at aspsf.org. From the Arkansas Now newsroom, I'm Kelly Conley.
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6: Hi, everyone. Expect sunshine for our Monday forecast. Generally, that's a great way to get the week off to a good start. But as we get into the afternoon, it is going to be very hot once again. Our high today, close to 100. Our heat index, 105 to almost 110. We've got an extreme heat warning in effect this afternoon. Clear tonight, a low of 78. Tomorrow, same kind of a thing. Sunny, hot, a high of 100. For Wednesday, a slight chance of a shower or storm in the afternoon. From the Arkansas Now Weather Center, I'm meteorologist Laura Huckabee.
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2: Here's News This Hour from the EAB Newsroom. The Arkansas Department of Human Services is launching a new app to help SNAP beneficiaries protect their EBT cards from scammers. The new app is called EBT Edge. Beneficiaries can download the app now and begin linking their accounts and managing their benefits starting today. And Democratic candidate Brian Mitchell Sr. has officially withdrawn from the race for Lone Oak County Sheriff. His decision means that two candidates are on the November ballot, Republican Aaron Spencer and Independent candidate Larry Bink. Spencer was on trial for second-degree murder until a judge dismissed the case against him in June. And the Grand Prairie Area Council will host its annual Cub Scout Day starting today through July 30th at John Kane Park in Stuttgart. The camp is open to children ages 7 through 12 and features activities including swimming, visits from the fire department, police department, and Arkansas Game and Fish Commission, a trip to the Museum of the Arkansas Grand Prairie, and more. Camp hours are from 9 a.m. to 3 p.m. Monday through Wednesday and 9 a.m. to 1 p.m. Thursday. The cost is $30 for the week. Children can register the first morning of the camp. For more information, call 870-672-1350. From the EAB Newsroom, I'm Hannah Campbell.
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Good morning, Country 97.3. Happy Monday. Hope you had a wonderful weekend. Thanks for starting your work week back with us on this Monday. Today is National Creme Brulee Day. That sounds delicious. I've only had it like twice in my life, and each time was amazing. And I tell myself all the time I'm going to make it, but I never do. I'm not that fancy, I guess. But anyway, you guys, let's get this day going. Taking a look at our forecast, it looks like it's going to be warm, sunny, and hot with a high near 100. The same for tomorrow, actually even above 100 for the majority of this week.

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So you can schedule online if you want to do that at yourbloodinstitute.org. But sign up if you get that opportunity. Also, the Deschutes County Extension Service, they're hosting a canning jelly workshop coming up on Wednesday from 1 to 3 at the Dumas Public Library. It's just $5 per person. You'll learn the basics of jelly making and home food preservation. That looks awesome.

0: All right, doing it big for you every morning. And y'all, as always, Kelly Perry. Well, she's got three words for you.
1: Good morning, Arkansas!
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0: So y'all, Megan Maroney is putting all the rumors to rest. There is no need to wonder anymore. Megan was interviewed by Cosmopolitan magazine, and she admitted her song, Who Hurt You, is 100% about, yes, Riley Green. She's confirmed it. And she says now that she made the lyrics so obvious, all you had to do was Google it.
1: If you've ever wondered how Riley Green keeps his big biceps, his breakfast is the answer. Riley revealed he starts his day with 2 4-egg omelets plus 6 scrambled eggs. Now, for those of you counting, that's 14 eggs every single morning, followed by plenty of steak. So, whatever works.
0: Yeah, just hopefully Riley's eggs haven't been recalled.
1: Oh,
0: because
1: gosh.
0: Can you imagine? That'd be bad.
1: Not good.
0: And Garth Brooks has revealed the next city on his Blame It All on My Roots Arena tour, and that means he's headed to Denver, Colorado. He has back-to-back nights at the Ball Arena in Denver, September the 4th and 5th. I would imagine that once those go on sale, they'll probably add a couple of more dates as well. Tickets go on sale next Friday morning for Garth in Denver. And that's your country music news on Arkansas's Morning Show with Brandon and Kelly.
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6: Good morning, I'm Scotty Woodson from the EAB Ag Network with your EAB Early Morning Market Update. Let's recap the markets. Now, they closed last week. September corn 464 and a quarter up a quarter, with December corn 47 and a half unchanged. August soybeans 1248 up 10 and a half, with September soybeans 1240 and a quarter up 9 and a quarter. September wheat at 678 down 18 and a quarter, with December wheat at 695 and a half, also down 18 and a quarter. October cotton at 7855 down 129. December cotton at 7998 down 123. September rice at 1397 and a half down 15 and a half. November rice at 1439 down 15. Moving on to livestock now, August live cattle 227.07 and a half up 167 and a half. October live cattle 222.50 up 112 and a half. August feeder cattle 345.32 and a half up 155. September feeder cattle 341.45 up 160. August lean hogs at 102.85 up 70, with October hogs at 89.02 and a half up 12 and a half. That's your EAB Early Morning Market Update. I'm Scotty Woodson. Have a great day.
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9: Hi, everyone. Expect sunshine for our Monday forecast. Generally, that's a great way to get the week off to a good start. But as we get into the afternoon, it is going to be very hot once again. Our high today, close to 100. Our heat index, 105 to almost 110. We've got an extreme heat warning in effect this afternoon. Clear tonight, a low of 78. Tomorrow, same kind of a thing. Sunny, hot, a high of 100. For Wednesday, a slight chance of a shower or storm in the afternoon. From the Arkansas Now Weather Center, I'm meteorologist Laura Huckabee.
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97.3. I'm going to tell you what, I would almost be willing to shell out the money for this, at least this week anyway. Japan, they have created human refrigerators, living humans, by the way. But you climb in, you sit on the seat and enjoy blasted 41 degree Fahrenheit air all over, kind of like the opposite of a hot tub. Man, it sounds amazing, except for the whole $9,000 price tag, but still,

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1: 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But sign up if you get that opportunity. Also, the Deschutes County Extension Service, they're hosting a canning jelly workshop coming up on Wednesday from 1 to 3 at the Dumas Public Library. It's just $5 per person. You'll learn the basics of jelly making and home food preservation. That looks awesome.
2: Wings over the prairie? 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How about country over the prairie? 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
3: Here is this hour's headlines from the Arkansas Now Newsroom. Arkansas State Police seized a kilogram of fentanyl and 24 pounds of marijuana during two traffic stops on interstate highways on July 22nd. Troopers arrested a 19-year-old California man on I-30 near Gurdon after finding fentanyl in his truck, and then arrested a 59-year-old man on I-40 in Pope County after finding marijuana, a firearm, cash, and marijuana plants in his pickup. Both men face multiple felony drug charges. Arkansas shoppers can save money on back-to-school purchases during the state's annual sales tax holiday this weekend. From 12:01 a.m. on Saturday, August 1st through 11:59 p.m. on Sunday, August 2nd, shoppers won't pay state or local sales tax on qualifying items, including clothing and footwear under $100 per item, school supplies, and instructional materials. From the Arkansas Now Newsroom, I'm Kelly Conley.
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8: Hi, everyone. Expect sunshine for our Monday forecast. Generally, that's a great way to get the week off to a good start. But as we get into the afternoon, it is going to be very hot once again. Our high today, close to 100. Our heat index, 105 to almost 110. We've got an extreme heat warning in effect this afternoon. Clear tonight, a low of 78. Tomorrow, same kind of a thing. Sunny, hot, a high of 100. For Wednesday, a slight chance of a shower or storm in the afternoon. From the Arkansas Now Weather Center, I'm meteorologist Laura Huckabee.
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Country 97.3. Good morning. Well, I saw a guy claiming that traveling abroad with his parents, his 78-year-old parents, was actually tougher than traveling with toddlers. And that was due to difficulties getting around, needing so many breaks and things like that. But it sounds like they appreciated it, which is important. But what would you think? Is it easier to travel with toddlers or your parents? I'm going to say toddlers as well. But here's the thing. I can't keep up with my parents. I'll tell you that. They're everywhere. Let's take a look at the forecast. Sunny and hot all week long. A high near 100. So take care of yourselves.

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5: A 39-year-old woman in California named Shanae Watkins was arrested for stealing bacon and vodka from grocery stores.
6: Huh.
5: And she really loaded up. One store caught her hiding at least 14 packages of Oscar Mayer thick-cut bacon and six handles of Tito's vodka in her bag.
6: What?
5: She wasn't planning on paying for those. She went through the self-checkout line and tried to pay for a few unrelated items, but her card was declined. The staff approached her and saw the bacon and vodka, but she ran off with them. She then drove to another store and tried to steal five more packages of bacon, six more bottles of vodka, and five reusable bags. The store caught her, called the police, and she was eventually arrested and charged with petty theft and possession of stolen property.
6: All right.
5: She was booked in jail without her bacon and vodka.
6: Okay.
5: That's a really weird combination.
6: What a fail, though.
5: Speaking of bacon, what do you call a pig that does karate?
6: Oh, gosh, Kelly, what do you call a pig that does karate?
5: A pork chop.
6: No.
5: And there's even more proof that people are crazy.
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0: do every year, and it is to kick off the school year. And like you said, just honor the area educators and staff. They have a very important job, and we want to make sure that they feel appreciated before school starts.
1: Absolutely. So can anyone in the community come to this?
0: Yes, absolutely. Tickets are on sale now. They are $15 each, and that price covers your lunch as well as an educator's. We invite all staff and teachers from all the schools, so public, private, the Phillips Community College, everyone is invited, and they attend for free. So your ticket purchase is going to help us cover the cost of those educators and employees' tickets.
1: My goodness.
0: Well, I'll go ahead and tell you that there's going to be some entertainment from the high school band. We're going to have some grant and award presentations, and obviously the meal. And we do hope that you'll join us. You know, we want to thank these folks for what they do all year long.
1: So if someone is interested in more details, where would they go?
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1: All right. So again, the date for this is August the 5th at the Grand Prairie Center. And Logan, thank you so much for your time, everything that you do. We are certainly looking forward to celebrating our educators.
0: Thank you for having me.
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4: Hi, everyone. Expect sunshine for our Monday forecast. Generally, that's a great way to get the week off to a good start. But as we get into the afternoon, it is going to be very hot once again. Our high today, close to 100. Our heat index, 105 to almost 110. We've got an extreme heat warning in effect this afternoon. Clear tonight, a low of 78. Tomorrow, same kind of a thing. Sunny, hot, a high of 100. For Wednesday, a slight chance of a shower or storm in the afternoon. From the Arkansas Now Weather Center, I'm meteorologist Laura Huckabee.
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2: Here's news this hour from the EAB newsroom. Democratic candidate Brian Mitchell Sr. has officially withdrawn from the race for Lodo County Sheriff. His decision means two candidates are on the November ballot, Republican Aaron Spencer and independent candidate Larry Bink. Spencer was on trial for second-degree murder until a judge dismissed the case against him in June. And the University of Arkansas Division of Agriculture announces Rice and Soybean Field Day will take place July 30th at the Northeast Rice Research and Extension Center in Harrisburg. The event will showcase current research in row crop production through field tours and seminars. 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And Cavalier Healthcare of England will host a free community seminar on Tuesday, July 28th at 10 a.m. at its facility, located at 400 Stuttgart Highway in England. The seminar will cover senior care options and asset protection. 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From the EAB Newsroom, I'm Hannah Campbell.
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wonderful weekend. Thanks for starting your work week back with us on this Monday. Today is National Creme Brulee Day. That sounds delicious. I've only had it like twice in my life, and each time was amazing. And I tell myself all the time I'm going to make it, but I never do. I'm not that fancy, I guess. But anyway, you guys, let's get this day going. Taking a look at our forecast, it looks like it's going to be warm, sunny, and hot with a high near 100. The same for tomorrow, actually even above 100 for the majority of this week.

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But sign up if you get that opportunity. Also, the Deschutes County Extension Service, they're hosting a canning jelly workshop coming up on Wednesday from 1 to 3 at the Dumas Public Library. It's just $5 per person. You'll learn the basics of jelly making and home food preservation. That looks awesome.

0: right, doing it big for you every morning. And y'all, as always, Kelly Perry. Well, she's got three words for you.
1: Good morning, Arkansas!
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0: So y'all, Megan Maroney is putting all the rumors to rest. There is no need to wonder anymore. Megan was interviewed by Cosmopolitan magazine, and she admitted her song, Who Hurt You, is 100% about, yes, Riley Green. She's confirmed it. And she says now that she made the lyrics so obvious, all you had to do was Google it.
1: If you've ever wondered how Riley Green keeps his big biceps, his breakfast is the answer. Riley revealed he starts his day with 2 4-egg omelets plus 6 scrambled eggs. Now, for those of you counting, that's 14 eggs every single morning, followed by plenty of steak. So, whatever works.
0: Yeah, just hopefully Riley's eggs haven't been recalled.
1: Oh,
0: because
1: gosh.
0: Can you imagine? That'd be bad.
1: Not good.
0: And Garth Brooks has revealed the next city on his Blame It All on My Roots Arena tour, and that means he's headed to Denver, Colorado. He has back-to-back nights at the Ball Arena in Denver, September the 4th and 5th. I would imagine that once those go on sale, they'll probably add a couple of more dates as well. Tickets go on sale next Friday morning for Garth in Denver. And that's your country music news on Arkansas's Morning Show with Brandon and Kelly.
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6: Hi, everyone. Expect sunshine for our Monday forecast. Generally, that's a great way to get the week off to a good start. But as we get into the afternoon, it is going to be very hot once again. Our high today, close to 100. Our heat index, 105 to almost 110. We've got an extreme heat warning in effect this afternoon. Clear tonight, a low of 78. Tomorrow, same kind of a thing. Sunny, hot, a high of 100. For Wednesday, a slight chance of a shower or storm in the afternoon. From the Arkansas Now Weather Center, I'm meteorologist Laura Huckabee.
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Country 97.3. I'm going to tell you what, I would almost be willing to shell out the money for this, at least this week anyway. Japan, they have created human refrigerators, living humans, by the way. But you climb in, you sit on the seat and enjoy blasted 41 degree Fahrenheit air all over, kind of like the opposite of a hot tub. Man, it sounds amazing, except for the whole $9,000 price tag, but still,

0: 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But sign up if you get that opportunity. Also, the Deschutes County Extension Service, they're hosting a canning jelly workshop coming up on Wednesday from 1 to 3 at the Dumas Public Library. It's just $5 per person. You'll learn the basics of jelly making and home food preservation. That looks awesome.
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3: Here is this hour's headlines from the Arkansas Now Newsroom. The number of cyclosporiasis cases in Arkansas has more than doubled in the past week. The Arkansas Department of Health reported 79 cases of the intestinal infection as of Friday, July 24th. This is 69 cases more than on July 10th. The Little Rock Zoo will temporarily close this week due to excessive heat in the forecast. The zoo is scheduled to reopen on Sunday, August 2nd. The U.S. Department of Justice, Environmental Protection Agency, and Arkansas Division of Environmental Quality want a federal judge to approve a settlement requiring the Domtar Paper Mill in Ashdown to pay a $1.5 million penalty for alleged Clean Air Act violations. Inspectors say they found hazardous air emissions and failures to properly monitor equipment for leaks during a 2019 inspection. If approved, the agreement would also require the mill to improve pollution controls and leak detection. From the Arkansas Now Newsroom, I'm Kelly Conley.
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9: 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This is Kara Ritchie with your sports report on the EAB Sports Network. The Southeastern Conference has released its preseason all-league selections and media poll. Arkansas senior defensive lineman Quincy Rhodes Jr. was named second-team preseason All-SEC. The Razorbacks were picked last in the poll, with Georgia entering the year as the preseason favorite. Meanwhile, a former Hog returned to his hometown over the weekend with a special guest. Moses Moody, along with Golden State Warriors teammate Steph Curry, visited Little Rock as part of Moody's Motivated One Foundation Summer Series. And in Major League Baseball news, the St. Louis Cardinals suffered their third straight series loss with a 5-3 10-inning setback to the Cincinnati Reds in Sunday's rubber game. St. Louis begins a series against the Chicago Cubs tonight at 6:45. With your EAB Sports, I'm Kara Ritchie.
10: Hi, everyone. Expect sunshine for our Monday forecast. Generally, that's a great way to get the week off to a good start. But as we get into the afternoon, it is going to be very hot once again. Our high today, close to 100. Our heat index, 105 to almost 110. We've got an extreme heat warning in effect this afternoon. Clear tonight, a low of 78. Tomorrow, same kind of a thing. Sunny, hot, a high of 100. For Wednesday, a slight chance of a shower or storm in the afternoon. From the Arkansas Now Weather Center, I'm meteorologist Laura Huckabee.
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Good morning. Well, I saw a guy claiming that traveling abroad with his parents, his 78-year-old parents, was actually tougher than traveling with toddlers. And that was due to difficulties getting around, needing so many breaks and things like that. But it sounds like they appreciated it, which is important. But what would you think? Is it easier to travel with toddlers or your parents? I'm going to say toddlers as well. But here's the thing. I can't keep up with my parents. I'll tell you that. They're everywhere. Let's take a look at the forecast. Sunny and hot all week long. A high near 100. So take care of yourselves.

0: Hiding at least 14 packages of Oscar Mayer thick-cut bacon and six handles of Tito's vodka in her bag.
1: What?
0: She wasn't planning on paying for those. She went through the self-checkout line and tried to pay for a few unrelated items, but her card was declined. The staff approached her and saw the bacon and vodka, but she ran off with them. She then drove to another store and tried to steal five more packages of bacon, six more bottles of vodka, and five reusable bags. The store caught her, called the police, and she was eventually arrested and charged with petty theft and possession of stolen property.
1: All right.
0: She was booked in jail without her bacon and vodka.
1: Okay.
0: That's a really weird combination.
1: What a fail, though.
0: Speaking of bacon, what do you call a pig that does karate?
1: Oh, gosh, Kelly, what do you call a pig that does karate?
0: A pork chop.
1: No.
0: And there's even more proof. People are crazy.
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3: Good morning. It's time for another Southeast Arkansas Spotlight. On the phone with us, we've got Fonda Logsdon, and she is the charter rep and day camp director for the Scouts. Good morning.
4: Good morning.
3: Well, thank you so much for your time, and I believe you have a big camp coming up at the end of the month. Is that right?
4: Yes, ma'am.
3: Well, what can you tell us about the Cub Scout Day Camp?
4: Well, Cub Scout Day Camp is held at John Cain Park Monday through Thursday from 9 to 3, Monday, Tuesday, and Wednesday, and 9 to 1 on Thursday. They have lots of activities. We go to the museum. We have the fire truck, the police department. We have Arkansas Game and Fish. They swim one day. Older ones cook lunch one day, and we feed them every day.
3: Well, this sounds like a good time. Now, you were saying the older ones. So what's the age range for the day camp?
4: The age range is 7 to 12.
3: Okay. Now, is there a cost for the camp?
4: Yes, ma'am. The cost is $30 for the whole week.
3: Oh, that's great. Okay. Now, if someone wants to go ahead and sign up, do they need to sign up early?
4: They can sign up that morning, Monday morning.
3: Okay. So they can just show up and sign up?
4: If they are a registered Cub Scout, and I will have forms that they can fill out that morning to become a Scout.
3: Where could people go to get more information about this?
4: They can call me, 870-672-1350. And I can get them in touch with our district director, and she can tell them exactly how to get everything done.
3: Wonderful. Okay, so you said this starts on Monday the 27th, is that right?
4: Yes, ma'am.
3: Okay, well, if someone is interested in being a part of the Cub Scout Day Camp, again, you said it starts on the 27th. It's for 7 to 12-year-olds. And if you don't mind, to give them your number one more time for that contact info.
4: 870-672-1350.
3: This is a great opportunity for kids to be a part of. They're going to learn a lot, leadership skills, all of that. So thank you, Ms. Fonda, for what you do. And again, make sure that you get your kids signed up for this. You can sign up the day of on the 27th as well. So again, thank you so much for your time this morning.
4: Thank you.
3: That's this hour's Southeast Arkansas Spotlight, keeping Southeast Arkansas informed and connected.
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7: Blessings, everyone. I was made aware of a disturbing survey of 500 delivery drivers who pick up meals from local restaurants and bring it to your door. The survey revealed that 80% of drivers admitted

0: to eating part of their customers' orders. I'm sure some of them are thinking, oh, they won't miss a chicken nugget, they won't miss these fries or a sip of their drink. What's your reaction to that? I'm glad we don't do anything like that. Aren't you? Are we so sure? Ever taken an extra box of paper clips from the home office or claim more time on your time card than you actually worked or take more smoke breaks than you really need? Do you ever exaggerate or fudge on telling the truth? The Bible says in the book of Proverbs, chapter 10, that whoever walks in integrity walks securely, but whoever takes crooked paths will be found out. What do you say we all keep our hands out of everyone's food? I'm Pastor Brian Fink, and this is Insight for Living, presented by the people of First Methodist Church in Stuttgart, Arkansas.
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4: Hi, everyone. Expect sunshine for our Monday forecast. Generally, that's a great way to get the week off to a good start. But as we get into the afternoon, it is going to be very hot once again. Our high today, close to 100. Our heat index, 105 to almost 110. We've got an extreme heat warning in effect this afternoon. Clear tonight, a low of 78. Tomorrow, same kind of a thing. Sunny, hot, a high of 100. For Wednesday, a slight chance of a shower or storm in the afternoon. From the Arkansas Now Weather Center, I'm meteorologist Laura Huckabee.
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2: Here's news this hour from the EAB Newsroom. The Arkansas Department of Human Services is launching a new app to help SNAP beneficiaries protect their EBT cards from scammers. The new app is called EBT Edge. Beneficiaries can download the app now and begin linking their accounts and managing their benefits starting today. And Democratic candidate Brian Mitchell Sr. has officially withdrawn from the race for Lonoke County Sheriff. His decision means that two candidates are on the November ballot. Republican Aaron Spencer and independent candidate Larry Bink. Spencer was on trial for second-degree murder until a judge dismissed the case against him in June. And the Grand Prairie Area Council will host its annual Cub Scout Day starting today through July 30th at John Cain Park in Stuttgart. The camp is open to children ages 7 through 12 and features activities including swimming, visits from the fire department, police department, and Arkansas Game and Fish Commission, a trip to the Museum of the Arkansas Grand Prairie, and more. Camp hours are from 9 a.m. to 3 p.m. Monday through Wednesday and 9 a.m. to 1 p.m. Thursday. The cost is $30 for the week. Children can register the first morning of the camp. For more information, call 870-672-1350. From the EAB Newsroom, I'm Hannah Campbell.
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5: They called him crazy.

Good morning, Country 97.3. Happy Monday. Hope you had a wonderful weekend. Thanks for starting your work week back with us on this Monday. Today is National Creme Brulee Day. That sounds delicious. I've only had it like twice in my life, and each time was amazing. And I tell myself all the time I'm going to make it, but I never do. I'm not that fancy, I guess. But anyway, you guys, let's get this day going. Taking a look at our forecast, it looks like it's going to be warm, sunny, and hot with a high near 100. The same for tomorrow, actually even above 100 for the majority of this week.

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Also, the Deschutes County Extension Service, they're hosting a canning jelly workshop coming up on Wednesday from 1 to 3 at the Dumas Public Library. It's just $5 per person. You'll learn the basics of jelly making and home food preservation. That looks awesome.

0: All right, doing it big for you every morning. And y'all, as always, Kelly Perry. Well, she's got three words for you.
1: Good morning, Arkansas!
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0: So y'all, Megan Maroney is putting all the rumors to rest. There is no need to wonder anymore. Megan was interviewed by Cosmopolitan magazine, and she admitted her song, Who Hurt You, is 100% about, yes, Riley Green. She's confirmed it. And she says now that she made the lyrics so obvious, all you had to do was Google it.
1: If you've ever wondered how Riley Green keeps his big biceps, his breakfast is the answer. Riley revealed he starts his day with 2 4-egg omelets plus 6 scrambled eggs. Now, for those of you counting, that's 14 eggs every single morning, followed by plenty of steak. So, whatever works.
0: Yeah, just hopefully Riley's eggs haven't been recalled.
1: Oh, because gosh.
0: Can you imagine? That'd be bad.
1: Not good.
0: And Garth Brooks has revealed the next city on his Blame It All on My Roots Arena tour, and that means he's headed to Denver, Colorado. He has back-to-back nights at the Ball Arena in Denver, September the 4th and 5th. I would imagine that once those go on sale, they'll probably add a couple of more dates as well. Tickets go on sale next Friday morning for Garth in Denver. And that's your country music news on Arkansas's Morning Show with Brandon and Kelly.
3: If I live good enough, I think I'll go to heaven. I used to disagree with that statement until I read the Bible, where God says, if you keep all my Ten Commandments all your life, hey, you're in. Have you ever heard of the Ten Commandments? They haven't been in our schools or public places for the past 40 years. Let me give you the Arkansas County version, personalized. I call it the Ten Commandment Challenge. Here are Commandments 6 through 10. I will not murder another human being, wars excluded. I will never have sex with anyone but my husband or wife. I will never steal anything. I will never tell a lie, not even a white one. I will never want what other people have. Wow, I failed that test miserably. God knew we couldn't obey all these commandments. That's why Jesus took on the cross and were crucified with him. He paid our sin debt. From Genesis to Revelation, the Bible screams out, trust Jesus for your salvation. Your promise to go to heaven, my favorite verse, Romans 10:13. For whosoever shall call upon the name of the Lord will be saved. I did. I hope you will too. This is Donnelly Ruffin, pastor of Faith Baptist Church in DeWitt, inviting you to join us at 9:30 each Sunday morning. Faith Baptist Church, where friends tell friends about Christ.
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6: Hi, everyone. Expect sunshine for our Monday forecast. Generally, that's a great way to get the week off to a good start. But as we get into the afternoon, it is going to be very hot once again. Our high today, close to 100. Our heat index, 105 to almost 110. We've got an extreme heat warning in effect this afternoon. Clear tonight, a low of 78. Tomorrow, same kind of a thing. Sunny, hot, a high of 100. For Wednesday, a slight chance of a shower or storm in the afternoon. From the Arkansas Now Weather Center, I'm meteorologist Laura Huckabee.
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97.3. I'm going to tell you what, I would almost be willing to shell out the money for this, at least this week anyway. Japan, they have created human refrigerators, living humans, by the way. But you climb in, you sit on the seat and enjoy blasted 41 degree Fahrenheit air all over, kind of like the opposite of a hot tub. Man, it sounds amazing, except for the whole $9,000 price tag, but still.

0: 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But sign up if you get that opportunity. Also, the Deschutes County Extension Service, they're hosting a canning jelly workshop coming up on Wednesday from 1 to 3 at the Dumas Public Library. It's just $5 per person. You'll learn the basics of jelly making and home food preservation. That looks awesome.
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2: Here is this hour's headlines from the Arkansas Now newsroom. The Arkansas Department of Agriculture has announced more than $3.3 million in federal funding to help Arkansas elementary schools serve students free fresh fruits and vegetables between meals. Applications for the USDA Fresh Fruit and Vegetable Program are due August 28th and are available on the Arkansas Department of Agriculture's website. Northwest Arkansas will be featured on Diners, Drive-Ins, and Dives for the first time next month. Food Network star Guy Fieri visits 4 restaurants in Rogers and Bentonville during episodes airing August 7th and August 21st. The appearances mark the show's first ever stops in Northwest Arkansas and only the second time it has featured Arkansas restaurants. Jonesboro's hometown Spider-Man is being recognized for a heroic act of kindness. The city honored Christopher Hellenthal with a special medallion and challenge coin after he stops traffic to help a man in a wheelchair safely cross the street. From the Arkansas Now newsroom, I'm Kelly Conley.
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8: 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This is Kara Ritchie with your sports report on the EAB Sports Network. The Southeastern Conference has released its preseason all-league selections and media poll. Arkansas senior defensive lineman Quincy Rhodes Jr. was named second-team preseason All-SEC. The Razorbacks were picked last in the poll, with Georgia entering the year as the preseason favorite. Meanwhile, a former Hog returned to his hometown over the weekend with a special guest. Moses Moody, along with Golden State Warriors teammate Steph Curry, visited Little Rock as part of Moody's Motivated One Foundation Summer Series. And in Major League Baseball news, the St. Louis Cardinals suffered their third straight series loss with a 5-3, 10-inning setback to the Cincinnati Reds in Sunday's rubber game. St. Louis begins a series against the Chicago Cubs tonight at 6:45. With your EAB Sports, I'm Kara Ritchie.
9: Hi, everyone. Expect sunshine for our Monday forecast. Generally, that's a great way to get the week off to a good start. But as we get into the afternoon, it is going to be very hot once again. Our high today, close to 100. Our heat index, 105 to almost 110. We've got an extreme heat warning in effect this afternoon. Clear tonight, a low of 78. Tomorrow, same kind of a thing. Sunny, hot, a high of 100. For Wednesday, a slight chance of a shower or storm in the afternoon. From the Arkansas Now Weather Center, I'm meteorologist Laura Huckabee.
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Good morning. Well, I saw a guy claiming that traveling abroad with his parents, his 78-year-old parents, was actually tougher than traveling with toddlers. And that was due to difficulties getting around, needing so many breaks and things like that. But it sounds like they appreciated it, which is important. But what would you think? Is it easier to travel with toddlers or your parents? I'm going to say toddlers as well. But here's the thing. I can't keep up with my parents. I'll tell you that. They're everywhere. Let's take a look at the forecast. Sunny and hot all week long. A high near 100. So take care of yourselves.

0: I know this sounds crazy. Believe me, I know it.
1: It's crazy.
2: That sounds kind of crazy.
3: You must be crazy.
4: And people are crazy.
5: A 39-year-old woman in California named Shanae Watkins was arrested for stealing bacon and vodka from grocery stores.
6: Huh.
5: And she really loaded up. One store caught her hiding at least 14 packages of Oscar Mayer thick-cut bacon and six handles of Tito's vodka in her bag.
6: What?
5: She wasn't planning on paying for those. She went through the self-checkout line and tried to pay for a few unrelated items, but her card was declined. The staff approached her and saw the bacon and vodka, but she ran off with them. She then drove to another store and tried to steal five more packages of bacon, six more bottles of vodka, and five reusable bags. The store caught her, called the police, and she was eventually arrested and charged with petty theft and possession of stolen property.
6: All right.
5: She was booked in jail without her bacon and vodka.
6: Okay.
5: That's a really weird combination.
6: What a fail, though.
5: Speaking of bacon, what do you call a pig that does karate?
6: Oh, gosh, Kelly, what do you call a pig that does karate?
5: A pork chop.
6: No.
5: And there's even more proof that people are crazy.
7: Whether it's happening in Stuttgart, Brinkley, DeWitt, Dumas, or beyond, Country 97.3 brings you the stories and events that matter. Here's this hour's Southeast Arkansas Spotlight. Good morning, Scotty Woodson again, and welcome to the Southeast Arkansas Spotlight. It's a pleasure, as always, to have Jaleesha Wyatt with me, coordinator of the Arkansas County Youth Growth and Development Program. Good morning, Jaleesha. How are you?
8: Good morning. I'm fine. Yourself?
7: Doing very well, Jaleesha. Thank you very much. Hard to believe, but we're getting pretty close to the start of school, back to school time, and understand we've got something big coming up. Can you tell me a little bit about it?
8: Yes, sir. We're having our back to school giveaway on Thursday, July the 30th at the Arkansas County Enrichment Center. It's starting at 5 o'clock. We are anticipated to field 250 backpacks to give out on that day for grades kindergarten to 12th grade. For this event, the kid must be present to receive the backpack. And like I said, we looked at the supplies list, and we're going to try to put as many supplies off the school list as possible into the backpack.
7: And how many of those did you say that you plan to fill?
8: 250.
7: Wow, 200. Is that what you do pretty much every year?
8: Well, the first year we done it, I think we did like 75 of 100. And then last year we did, I think, 200. Mm-hmm. And so we had to do like a second reorder because we had to take a list of people who showed up after we ran out. And so this year we bumped it up to 250, and we're hoping that we're able to provide them to as many people as possible.
7: It's a great event. Once again, we're talking with Jaleesha Wyatt, a coordinator of the Arkansas County Youth Growth and Development Program, filling backpacks for back to school. Hard to believe, but we're getting close to back to school. And you've already got the list of items that are needed in the school systems there?
8: Yes, sir. When the school district posted them, we looked at them and started ordering some items. And we also had some items donated by Baptist Health Center here in Stuttgart, and we're grateful for them to support our back-to-school giveaway as well. So we are just trying to, like I said, get as many supplies in there as possible so it kind of takes the load off the parents. We just

0: that the parents show up with the kids so they're able to get the backpacks. The backpacks are available for grades kindergarten through 12th grade, and we're going to break them down, you know, split the number between the Park Avenue and Meekins, and then the other half will go between junior high and high school.
1: Perfect. It's coming up July the 30th. That's Thursday. Thursday, July 30th at 5 p.m. Just remember, you have to be present. The kids have to be present to get a backpack. As many as 250, maybe even a little more. We don't know. Backpacks are going to be filled getting ready for back to school. Jaleesha Wyatt, yes, coordinator of the Arkansas County Youth Growth and Development Program. A good event, a worthwhile event. Thanks for checking in with us today.
0: Yes, sir. Thank you.
1: Once again, that's the Back to School Backpack Giveaway with the Arkansas County Youth Growth and Development Program. It's coming up Thursday, July the 30th, 5 p.m. at the Arkansas County Enrichment Center at 702 East Michigan Street in Stuttgart. 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They're going to do 250, maybe a little more if they get all the supplies going on. Thanks once again to Jaleesha Wyatt for checking in with us today, coordinator of the Arkansas County Youth Growth and Development Program and the Southeast Arkansas Spotlight.
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3: Hi, everyone. Expect sunshine for our Monday forecast. Generally, that's a great way to get the week off to a good start. But as we get into the afternoon, it is going to be very hot once again. Our high today, close to 100. Our heat index, 105 to almost 110. We've got an extreme heat warning in effect this afternoon. Clear tonight, a low of 78. Tomorrow, same kind of a thing. Sunny, hot, a high of 100. For Wednesday, a slight chance of a shower or storm in the afternoon. From the Arkansas Now Weather Center, I'm meteorologist Laura Huckabee.
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3: Here is this hour's news from the EAB Newsroom. Baptist Health Medical Center Stuttgart will hold a blood drive tomorrow on July 28th from 9 a.m. to 2 p.m. Organizers say one blood donation can save up to three lives. 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From 12:01 a.m. on Saturday, August 1st through 11:59 p.m. on Sunday, August 2nd, shoppers won't pay state or local sales tax on qualifying items, including clothing and footwear under $100 per item, school supplies, and instructional materials. The Arkansas Department of Agriculture has announced more than $3.3 million in federal funding to help Arkansas elementary schools serve students free fresh fruits and vegetables between meals. 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
5: Under that extreme heat warning with a high near 101 and that heat index around 109, clear tonight but a low near 80, sunny and hot again tomorrow with a high near 101. That's your forecast from your EAB Weather Center.
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4: Here is this hour's headlines from the Arkansas Now newsroom. A Pulaski County judge sentenced 26-year-old Anthony B. Smith to 25 years in prison after he pleaded guilty to first-degree murder in the 2024 wrong-way crash that killed 27-year-old Clifford James Griffin. Prosecutors said Smith fled the scene and led officers on a high-speed chase. The Arkansas Department of Corrections is tightening its inmate mail policy. Beginning August 3rd, all mail sent to inmates will be limited to 3 scanned pages, including the envelope, meaning letters can be no more than 2 pages front and back. The department already scans all incoming mail and delivers digital copies to inmates instead of physical letters. The Arkansas Single Parent Scholarship Fund will accept applications for fall 2026 scholarships from August 1st through September 1st. 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
9: Your weather every 20 minutes, guaranteed, from the EAB Weather Center.
10: Under that extreme heat warning with a high near 101 and that heat index around 109, clear tonight but a low near 80, sunny and hot again tomorrow with a high near 101. That's your forecast from your EAB Weather Center.
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4: Most prices falling hard early. Good morning, I'm Scotty Woodson on the EAB Ag Network with your EAB opening market report. September corn at 451 and 3 quarters down 12 and a half, with December corn at 474 and 3 quarters down 12 and 3 quarters. August soybeans 1208 and 3 quarters down 39 and a quarter. September soybeans 1202 and a quarter down 38. September wheat at 672 and 3 quarters down 5 and a quarter, with December wheat at 690 down 5 and a half. October cotton at 78.91 up 36, with December cotton at 80.50 up 52. September ice at 1388 and a half down 9, with November ice at 1446 and a half unchanged. Moving on to livestock now, August live cattle at 225.37 and a half down 170. October live cattle at 220.57 and a half down 192 and a half. August feeder cattle at 340.55 down 477 and a half. September feeder cattle at 335.67 and a half down 577 and a half. August lean hogs at 102.45 down 40, with October hogs at 87.80 down 122 and a half. That's your EAB opening market report, and I'm Scotty Woodson. Have a great day.
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11: Under that extreme heat warning, with a high near 101 and that heat index around 109, clear tonight but a low near 80, sunny and hot again tomorrow with a high near 101. That's your forecast from your EAB Weather Center.
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2: Here is this hour's news from the EAB Newsroom. Baptist Health Medical Center Stuttgart will hold a blood drive tomorrow on July 28th from 9 a.m. to 2 p.m. Organizers say one blood donation can save up to three lives. Donors will receive a limited edition t-shirt and a free Magic Springs ticket. Arkansas shoppers can save money on back-to-school purchases during the state's annual sales tax holiday this weekend. From 12:01 a.m. on Saturday, August 1st through 11:59 p.m. on Sunday, August 2nd, shoppers won't pay state or local sales tax on qualifying items, including clothing and footwear under $100 per item, school supplies, and instructional materials. The Arkansas Department of Agriculture has announced more than $3.3 million in federal funding to help Arkansas elementary schools serve students free fresh fruits and vegetables between meals. Applications for the USDA Fresh Fruit and Vegetable Program are due August 28th and are available on the Arkansas Department of Agriculture's website. The Arkansas Single Parent Scholarship Fund will accept applications for fall 2026 scholarships from August 1st through September 1st. Single parents pursuing college degrees or workforce training are encouraged to apply at aspsf.org/scholarships. 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
5: Under that extreme heat warning with a high near 101 and that heat index around 109. Clear tonight, but a low near 80. Sunny and hot again tomorrow with a high near 101. That's your forecast from your EAB Weather Center.
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0: Wings over the prairie? 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How about country over the prairie? 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
1: Here are the latest headlines in the Arkansas Now newsroom. Arkansas State Police seized a kilogram of fentanyl and 24 pounds of marijuana during two traffic stops on interstate highways on July 22nd. Troopers arrested a 19-year-old California man on I-30 near Girton after finding fentanyl in his trunk, and then arrested a 59-year-old man on I-40 in Polk County after finding marijuana, a firearm, cash, and marijuana plants in his pickup. Both men face multiple felony drug charges. The Little Rock Zoo will temporarily close this week due to excessive heat in the forecast. The zoo is scheduled to reopen on Sunday, August 2nd. And Arkansas shoppers can save money on back-to-school purchases during the state's annual sales tax holiday this weekend. From 12:01 a.m. Saturday, August the 1st, through 11:59 p.m. Sunday, August 2nd, shoppers won't pay state or local sales tax on qualifying items, including clothing and footwear under $100 per item, school supplies, and instructional materials. From the Arkansas Now newsroom, I'm Scotty Woodson.
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6: Your weather every 20 minutes guaranteed from the EAB Weather Center.
7: Under that extreme heat warning with a high near 101 and that heat index around 109. Clear tonight but a low near 80. Sunny and hot again tomorrow with a high near 101. That's your forecast from your EAB Weather Center.
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4: Cotton prices still up, everything else down. Hello, I'm Scotty Woodson on the EAB Ag Network with your EAB Midday Market Report. September corn at 454 and a quarter down 10. With December corn at 476 and three quarters down 10 and three quarters. August soybeans at 12 and a half down 35 and a half. September soybeans at 12.04 and a half down 35 and three quarters. September wheat at 673 down 5. With December wheat at 690 down 5 and a half. October cotton at 78.68 up 13. With December cotton at 80.87 up 89. September rice at 13.88 down 9.5 cents. November rice at 14.28 down 11. Moving on to livestock now. August live cattle at 225.67 and a half down 140. October live cattle at 219.82 and a half down 267 and a half. August feeder cattle at 340.45 down 47 and a half. September feeder cattle at 335.10 down 635. August lean hogs at 102.65 down 20. With October hogs at 88.02 and a half down a dollar. 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
9: Under that extreme heat warning with a high near 101 and that heat index around 109. Clear tonight but a low near 80. Sunny and hot again tomorrow with a high near 101. That's your forecast from your EAB Weather Center.
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2: Here is this hour's news from the EAB Newsroom. Baptist Health Medical Center Stuttgart will hold a blood drive tomorrow on July 28th from 9 a.m. to 2 p.m. Organizers say one blood donation can save up to three lives. Donors will receive a limited edition t-shirt and a free Magic Springs ticket. Arkansas shoppers can save money on back-to-school purchases during the state's annual sales tax holiday this weekend. From 12:01 a.m. on Saturday, August 1st through 11:59 p.m. on Sunday, August 2nd, shoppers won't pay state or local sales tax on qualifying items, including clothing and footwear under $100 per item, school supplies, and instructional materials. The Arkansas Department of Agriculture has announced more than $3.3 million in federal funding to help Arkansas elementary schools serve students free fresh fruits and vegetables between meals. 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The Arkansas Single Parent Scholarship Fund will accept applications for fall 2026 scholarships from August 1st through September 1st. 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From the EAB Newsroom, I'm Kelly Conley.
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7: Under that extreme heat warning with a high near 101 and that heat index around 109, clear tonight but a low near 80, sunny and hot again tomorrow with a high near 101. That's your forecast from your EAB Weather Center.
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7: Under that extreme heat warning with a high near 101 and that heat index around 109, clear tonight but a low near 80, sunny and hot again tomorrow with a high near 101. That's your forecast from your EAB Weather Center.
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1: name. Here's the latest from the Arkansas Now newsroom. Arkansas State Police seized a kilogram of fentanyl and 24 pounds of marijuana during two traffic stops on interstate highways on July 22nd. Troopers arrested a 19-year-old California man on I-30 near Gurdon after finding fentanyl in his truck, and then arrested a 59-year-old man on I-40 in Pope County after finding marijuana, a firearm, cash, and marijuana plants in his pickup. Both men face multiple felony charges. Northwest Arkansas will be featured on Diners, Drive-Ins, and Dives for the first time next month. Food Network star Guy Fieri visits four restaurants in Rogers and Bentonville during episodes airing August 7th and August 21st. The appearances mark the show's first ever stops in Northwest Arkansas and only the second time it has featured Arkansas restaurants. From the Arkansas Now newsroom, I'm Cade Carlton.
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6: Under that extreme heat warning with a high near 101 and that heat index around 109, clear tonight but a low near 80, sunny and hot again tomorrow with a high near 101. That's your forecast from your EAB Weather Center.
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2: Here is this hour's news from the EAB Newsroom. Baptist Health Medical Center Stuttgart will hold a blood drive tomorrow on July 28th from 9 a.m. to 2 p.m. Organizers say one blood donation can save up to three lives. Donors will receive a limited edition t-shirt and a free Magic Springs ticket. Arkansas shoppers can save money on back-to-school purchases during the state's annual sales tax holiday this weekend. From 12:01 a.m. on Saturday, August 1st through 11:59 p.m. on Sunday, August 2nd, shoppers won't pay state or local sales tax on qualifying items, including clothing and footwear under $100 per item, school supplies, and instructional materials. The Arkansas Department of Agriculture has announced more than $3.3 million in federal funding to help Arkansas elementary schools serve students free fresh fruits and vegetables between meals. Applications for the USDA Fresh Fruit and Vegetable Program are due August 28th and are available on the Arkansas Department of Agriculture's website. The Arkansas Single Parent Scholarship Fund will accept applications for fall 2026 scholarships from August 1st through September 1st. Single parents pursuing college degrees or workforce training are encouraged to apply at aspsf.org/scholarships. From the EAB Newsroom, I'm Kelly Conley.
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6: Your forecast brought to you by Durden Heating, Cooling, and Electrical in Stuttgart. Under that extreme heat warning, with a high near 101 and that heat index around 109. Clear tonight, but a low near 80. Sunny and hot again tomorrow with a high near 101. That's your forecast from your EAB Weather Center.
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3: Corn, soybeans, and rice all still down. Hello, I'm Scotty Woodson on the EAB Ag Network with your EAB Noon Market Report. September corn 451.5, down 12 3/4. With December corn 474, down 13.5. August soybeans 1209.5, down 38.5. With September soybeans 1201, down 39.25. September wheat at 665 3/4, down 12 1/4. December wheat at 683, down 12.5. October cotton at 79.41, up 86. December cotton at 81.12, up 114. September rice, 1387.5, down 10 cents, with November rice at 1428, down 11. Moving on to livestock now, August live cattle at 225.27.5, down 180. October live cattle at 219.07.5, down 342.5. August feeder cattle at 340.55, down 477.5. September feeder cattle at 335.15, down 630. August lean hogs at 102.85 unchanged, with October hogs at 87.60, down 142.5. That's your EAB Noon Market Report, and I'm Scotty Woodson. 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
7: Under that extreme heat warning with a high near 101 and that heat index around 109, clear tonight but a low near 80, sunny and hot again tomorrow with a high near 101. That's your forecast from your EAB Weather Center.
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1: Here are the latest headlines from the Arkansas Now newsroom. Arkansas State Police seized a kilogram of fentanyl and 24 pounds of marijuana during two traffic stops on interstate highways on July 22nd. Troopers arrested a 19-year-old California man on I-30 near Gurdon after finding fentanyl in his trunk, and then arrested a 59-year-old man on I-40 in Polk County after finding marijuana, a firearm, cash, and marijuana plants in his pickup. Both men face multiple felony drug charges. The Little Rock Zoo will temporarily close this week due to excessive heat in the forecast. The zoo is scheduled to reopen on Sunday, August 2nd. And Arkansas shoppers can save money on back-to-school purchases during the state's annual sales tax holiday this weekend. From 12:01 a.m. Saturday, August the 1st, through 11:59 p.m. Sunday, August 2nd, shoppers won't pay state or local sales tax on qualifying items, including clothing and footwear under $100 per item, school supplies, and instructional materials. From the Arkansas Now newsroom, I'm Scotty Woodson.
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9: Under that extreme heat warning with a high near 101 and that heat index around 109. Clear tonight, but a low near 80. Sunny and hot again tomorrow with a high near 101. That's your forecast from your EAB Weather Center.
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2: Here is this hour's news from the EAB Newsroom. Baptist Health Medical Center Stuttgart will hold a blood drive tomorrow on July 28th from 9 a.m. to 2 p.m. Organizers say one blood donation can save up to three lives. Donors will receive a limited edition t-shirt and a free Magic Springs ticket. Arkansas shoppers can save money on back-to-school purchases during the state's annual sales tax holiday this weekend. From 12:01 a.m. on Saturday, August 1st through 11:59 p.m. on Sunday, August 2nd, shoppers won't pay state or local sales tax on qualifying items, including clothing and footwear under $100 per item, school supplies, and instructional materials. The Arkansas Department of Agriculture has announced more than $3.3 million in federal funding to help Arkansas elementary schools serve students free fresh fruits and vegetables between meals. Applications for the USDA Fresh Fruit and Vegetable Program are due August 28th and are available on the Arkansas Department of Agriculture's website. The Arkansas Single Parent Scholarship Fund will accept applications for fall 2026 scholarships from August 1st through September 1st. Single parents pursuing college degrees or workforce training are encouraged to apply at aspsf.org/scholarships. 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
3: Under that extreme heat warning with a high near 101 and that heat index around 109. Clear tonight but a low near 80. Sunny and hot again tomorrow with a high near 101. That's your forecast from your EAB Weather Center.
1: 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How about country over the prairie? That's us. Country 97.3.

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4: Your weather every 20 minutes, guaranteed, from the EAB Weather Center.
5: Under that extreme heat warning with a high near 101 and that heat index around 109. Clear tonight, but a low near 80. Sunny and hot again tomorrow with a high near 101. That's your forecast from your EAB Weather Center.
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3: Here's the latest from the Arkansas Now newsroom. Arkansas State Police seized a kilogram of fentanyl and 24 pounds of marijuana during two traffic stops on interstate highways on July 22nd. Troopers arrested a 19-year-old California man on I-30 near Gurdon after finding fentanyl in his truck, and then arrested a 59-year-old man on I-40 in Pope County after finding marijuana, a firearm, cash, and marijuana plants in his pickup. Both men face multiple felony charges. Northwest Arkansas will be featured on Diners, Drive-Ins, and Dives for the first time next month. Food Network star Guy Fieri visits four restaurants in Rogers and Bentonville during episodes airing August 7th and August 21st. The appearances mark the show's first ever stops in Northwest Arkansas and only the second time it has featured Arkansas restaurants. From the Arkansas Now newsroom, I'm Kate Carlton.
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11: Under that extreme heat warning with a high near 101 and that heat index around 109. Clear tonight, but a low near 80. Sunny and hot again tomorrow with a high near 101. That's your forecast from your EAB Weather Center.
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2: Here is this hour's news from the EAB Newsroom. Baptist Health Medical Center Stuttgart will hold a blood drive tomorrow on July 28th from 9 a.m. to 2 p.m. Organizers say one blood donation can save up to three lives. Donors will receive a limited edition t-shirt and a free Magic Springs ticket. Arkansas shoppers can save money on back-to-school purchases during the state's annual sales tax holiday this weekend. From 12:01 a.m. on Saturday, August 1st through 11:59 p.m. on Sunday, August 2nd, shoppers won't pay state or local sales tax on qualifying items, including clothing and footwear under $100 per item, school supplies, and instructional materials. The Arkansas Department of Agriculture has announced more than $3.3 million in federal funding to help Arkansas elementary schools serve students free fresh fruits and vegetables between meals. Applications for the USDA Fresh Fruit and Vegetable Program are due August 28th and are available on the Arkansas Department of Agriculture's website. The Arkansas Single Parent Scholarship Fund will accept applications for fall 2026 scholarships from August 1st through September 1st. Single parents pursuing college degrees or workforce training are encouraged to apply at aspsf.org/scholarships. 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
4: Under that extreme heat warning with a high near 101 and that heat index around 109. Clear tonight but a low near 80. Sunny and hot again tomorrow with a high near 101. That's your forecast from your EAB Weather Center.
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1: Here are the latest headlines from the Arkansas Now newsroom. A Pulaski County judge has sentenced 26-year-old Anthony B. Smith to 25 years in prison after he pleaded guilty to first-degree murder in the 2024 wrong-way crash that killed 27-year-old Clifford James Griffin. Prosecutors said Smith fled the crash and led officers on a high-speed chase. Jonesboro's hometown Spider-Man is being recognized for a heroic act of kindness. The city honored Christopher Hellenthal with a special medallion and challenge coin after he stopped traffic to help a man in a wheelchair safely across the street. And Northwest Arkansas will be featured on Diners, Drive-Ins, and Dives for the first time next month. Food Network star Guy Fieri will visit four restaurants in Rogers and Bentonville during episodes airing August 7th and August 21st. The appearances mark the show's first ever stops in Northwest Arkansas and only the second time it has featured Arkansas restaurants. From the Arkansas Now newsroom, I'm Scotty Woodson.
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9: Under that extreme heat warning with a high near 101 and that heat index around 109. Clear tonight, but a low near 80. Sunny and hot again tomorrow with a high near 101. That's your forecast from your EAB Weather Center.
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0: the home of Luke Bryan, Luke Combs, Blake Shelton, Keith Urban, and more. 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
1: Cotton prices up, most everything else down. Hello, I'm Scotty Woodson on the EAB Ag Network with your EAB Market Countdown. September corn 451 and 3 quarters down 12 and a half, with December corn 474 down 13 and a half. August soybeans 1208 and a half down 39 and a half, with September soybeans at 1199 and 3 quarters down 40 and a half. September wheat at 660 down 18, with December wheat at 677 and a half, also down 18. October cotton at 79.34 up 79. December cotton at 80.88 up 90. September rice at 13.64 and a half down 33 cents. November rice at 14.04 and a half down 34 and a half. Moving on to livestock now. August live cattle at 225.22 and a half down 185. October live cattle at 218.77 and a half down 372 and a half. August feeder cattle at 338.25 down 707 and a half. September feeder cattle at 331.92 and a half down 952 and a half. August lane hogs at 102.97 and a half up 12 and a half. October hogs at 87.80 down 122 and a half. That's your EAB Market Countdown, and I'm Scotty Woodson. Have a great day.
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7: Under that extreme heat warning with a high near 101 and that heat index around 109. Clear tonight but a low near 80. Sunny and hot again tomorrow with a high near 101. That's your forecast from your EAB Weather Center.
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2: Here is this hour's news from the EAB Newsroom. Baptist Health Medical Center Stuttgart will hold a blood drive tomorrow on July 28th from 9 a.m. to 2 p.m. Organizers say one blood donation can save up to three lives. Donors will receive a limited edition t-shirt and a free Magic Springs ticket. Arkansas shoppers can save money on back-to-school purchases during the state's annual sales tax holiday this weekend. From 12:01 a.m. on Saturday, August 1st through 11:59 p.m. on Sunday, August 2nd, shoppers won't pay state or local sales tax on qualifying items, including clothing and footwear under $100 per item, school supplies, and instructional materials. The Arkansas Department of Agriculture has announced more than $3.3 million in federal funding to help Arkansas elementary schools serve students free fresh fruits and vegetables between meals. 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The Arkansas Single Parent Scholarship Fund will accept applications for fall 2026 scholarships from August 1st through September 1st. 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
7: Under that extreme heat warning with a high near 101 and that heat index around 109, clear tonight but a low near 80, sunny and hot again tomorrow with a high near 101. That's your forecast from your EAB Weather Center.
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3: Here are the latest headlines from the Arkansas Now newsroom. The number of cyclosporiasis cases in Arkansas has more than doubled in the past week. The Arkansas Department of Health reported 79 cases of the intestinal infection as of Friday, July 24th, 69 cases more than on July the 10th. The U.S. Department of Justice, Environmental Protection Agency, and Arkansas Division of Environmental Quality want a federal judge to approve a settlement requiring the Domtar Paper Mill in Ashdown to pay $1.5 million in penalties for alleged Clean Air Act violations. Inspectors say they found hazardous air emissions and failures to properly monitor equipment for leaks during a 2019 inspection. If approved, the agreement would also require the mill to improve pollution controls and leak detection. And the Little Rock Zoo will temporarily close this week due to excessive heat in the forecast. The zoo is scheduled to reopen on Sunday, August 2nd. From the Arkansas Now newsroom, I'm Scotty Woodson.
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9: Under that extreme heat warning with a high near 101 and that heat index around 109, clear tonight but a low near 80, sunny and hot again tomorrow with a high near 101. That's your forecast from your EAB Weather Center.
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3: Big losses for rye, soybeans, and cotton. Hello, I'm Scotty Woodson on the EAB Ag Network with your EAB Market Recap. September corn at 451 and 3 quarters down 12 and a half, with December corn at 474 down 13 and a half. August soybeans 1208 and a half down 39 and a half, with September soybeans at 1199 and 3 quarters down 40 and a half. September wheat at 660 down 18, with December wheat at 677 and a half, also down 18. October cotton at 79.34 up 79, December cotton at 80.88 up 90. September rice at 1364 and a half down 33 cents, November rice at 1404 and a half down 34 and a half. Moving on to livestock now. August live cattle at 225.22 and a half down 185. October live cattle at 218.77 and a half down 372 and a half. August feeder cattle at 338.25 down 707 and a half. September feeder cattle at 331.92 and a half down 952 and a half. August lane hogs at 102.97 and a half up 12 and a half. October hogs at 87.80 down 122 and a half. That's your EAB Market Recap, and I'm Scotty Woodson. Have a great day.
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8: Under that extreme heat warning, with a high near 101 and that heat index around 109, clear tonight but a low near 80, sunny and hot again tomorrow with a high near 101. That's your forecast from your EAB Weather Center.
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2: Here is this hour's news from the EAB Newsroom. Baptist Health Medical Center Stuttgart will hold a blood drive tomorrow on July 28th from 9 a.m. to 2 p.m. Organizers say one blood donation can save up to three lives. Donors will receive a limited edition t-shirt and a free Magic Springs ticket. Arkansas shoppers can save money on back-to-school purchases during the state's annual sales tax holiday this weekend. From 12:01 a.m. on Saturday, August 1st through 11:59 p.m. on Sunday, August 2nd, shoppers won't pay state or local sales tax on qualifying items, including clothing and footwear under $100 per item, school supplies, and instructional materials. The Arkansas Department of Agriculture has announced more than $3.3 million in federal funding to help Arkansas elementary schools serve students free fresh fruits and vegetables between meals. 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The Arkansas Single Parent Scholarship Fund will accept applications for fall 2026 scholarships from August 1st through September 1st. Single parents pursuing college degrees or workforce training are encouraged to apply at aspsf.org/scholarships. 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
1: Here's this hour's headlines from the Arkansas Now newsroom. A Pulaski County judge sentenced 26-year-old Anthony B. Smith to 25 years in prison after he pleaded guilty to first-degree murder in the 2024 wrong-way crash that killed 27-year-old Clifford James Griffin. Prosecutors say Smith fled the crash and led officers on a high-speed chase. And the Arkansas Department of Corrections is tightening its inmate mail policy. Beginning August 3rd, all mail sent to inmates will be limited to 3 scanned pages, including the envelope, meaning letters can be no more than 2 pages front and back. The department already scans all incoming mail and delivers digital copies to inmates instead of physical letters. And the Arkansas Department of Agriculture has announced more than $3.3 million in federal funding to help Arkansas elementary schools serve students free fresh fruits and vegetables between meals. From the Arkansas Now newsroom, I'm Hannah Campbell.
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6: Your weather every 20 minutes, guaranteed, from the EAB Weather Center.
7: Mostly clear skies for tonight, down to 80 for the low. Sunny and hot for tomorrow. An excessive heat warning continues. High of 105, heat index as high as 115. That's your forecast from the EAB Weather Center.
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2: Here is this hour's news from the EAB Newsroom. Baptist Health Medical Center Stuttgart will hold a blood drive tomorrow on July 28th from 9 a.m. to 2 p.m. Organizers say one blood donation can save up to three lives. Donors will receive a limited edition t-shirt and a free Magic Springs ticket. Arkansas shoppers can save money on back-to-school purchases during the state's annual sales tax holiday this weekend. From 12:01 a.m. on Saturday, August 1st through 11:59 p.m. on Sunday, August 2nd, shoppers won't pay state or local sales tax on qualifying items, including clothing and footwear under $100 per item, school supplies, and instructional materials. The Arkansas Department of Agriculture has announced more than $3.3 million in federal funding to help Arkansas elementary schools serve students free fresh fruits and vegetables between meals. Applications for the USDA Fresh Fruit and Vegetable Program are due August 28th and are available on the Arkansas Department of Agriculture's website. The Arkansas Single Parent Scholarship Fund will accept applications for fall 2026 scholarships from August 1st through September 1st. Single parents pursuing college degrees or workforce training are encouraged to apply at aspsf.org/scholarships. From the EAB Newsroom, I'm Kelly Conley.
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5: Mostly clear skies for tonight, down to 80 for the low. Sunny and hot for tomorrow. An excessive heat warning continues. High of 105. Heat index as high as 115. That's your forecast from the EAB Weather Center.
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2: Your weather every 20 minutes, guaranteed, from the EAB Weather Center.
3: Mostly clear skies for tonight, down to 80 for the low. Sunny and hot for tomorrow. An excessive heat warning continues. High of 105, heat index as high as 115. That's your forecast from the EAB Weather Center.
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day, Potts Farm was a place to go. 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Y'all ain't listening. Them old dirt.

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1: Here's this hour's headlines from the Arkansas Now newsroom. Arkansas State Police seized a kilogram of fentanyl and 24 pounds of marijuana during two traffic stops on interstate highways on July 22nd. Troopers arrested a 19-year-old California man on I-30 near Gordon after finding fentanyl in his trunk, and then arrested a 59-year-old man on I-40 in Pope County after finding marijuana, a firearm, cash, and marijuana plants in his pickup. Both men face multiple felony drug charges. And Arkansas shoppers can save money on back-to-school purchases during the state's annual sales tax holiday this weekend from 12:01 a.m. Saturday, August 1st, through 11:59 p.m. Sunday, August 2nd. And Northwest Arkansas will be featured on Diners, Drive-Ins, and Dives for the first time next month. Food Network star Guy Fieri visits four restaurants in Rogers and Bentonville during episodes airing August 7th and August 21st. From the Arkansas Now newsroom, I'm Hannah Campbell.
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8: 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Mostly clear skies for tonight, down to 80 for the low. Sunny and hot for tomorrow. An excessive heat warning continues. High of 105. Heat index as high as 115. That's your forecast from the EAB Weather Center.
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2: Here is this hour's news from the EAB Newsroom. Baptist Health Medical Center Stuttgart will hold a blood drive tomorrow on July 28th from 9 a.m. to 2 p.m. Organizers say one blood donation can save up to three lives. Donors will receive a limited edition t-shirt and a free Magic Springs ticket. Arkansas shoppers can save money on back-to-school purchases during the state's annual sales tax holiday this weekend. From 12:01 a.m. on Saturday, August 1st through 11:59 p.m. on Sunday, August 2nd, shoppers won't pay state or local sales tax on qualifying items, including clothing and footwear under $100 per item, school supplies, and instructional materials. The Arkansas Department of Agriculture has announced more than $3.3 million in federal funding to help Arkansas elementary schools serve students free fresh fruits and vegetables between meals. Applications for the USDA Fresh Fruit and Vegetable Program are due August 28th and are available on the Arkansas Department of Agriculture's website. The Arkansas Single Parent Scholarship Fund will accept applications for fall 2026 scholarships from August 1st through September 1st. 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
4: Mostly clear skies for tonight, down to 80 for the low. Sunny and hot for tomorrow. An excessive heat warning continues. High of 105, heat index as high as 115. That's your forecast from the EAB Weather Center.
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7: Your weather every 20 minutes guaranteed from the EAB Weather Center.
8: Mostly clear skies for tonight, down to 80 for the low. Sunny and hot for tomorrow. An excessive heat warning continues. High of 105. Heat index as high as 115. That's your forecast from the EAB Weather Center.
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4: Here's this hour's headlines from the Arkansas Now newsroom. A four-year-old is dead after a house fire Sunday night near Conway. According to the Faulkner County Sheriff's Office, the fire broke out late Sunday night at a home on Elliott Lane. The cause of the fire remains under investigation. And Jonesboro's hometown Spider-Man is being recognized for a heroic act of kindness. The city honored Christopher Hellenthal with a special medallion and challenge coin after he stopped traffic to help a man in a wheelchair safely cross the street. And Arkansas shoppers can save money on back-to-school purchases during the state's annual sales tax holiday this weekend from 12:01 a.m. Saturday, August 1st through 11:59 p.m. Sunday, August 2nd. Shoppers won't pay state or local sales tax on qualifying items, including clothing and footwear under $100 per item, school supplies, and instructional materials. From the Arkansas Now newsroom, I'm Hannah Campbell.
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11: Mostly clear skies for tonight, down to 80 for the low. Sunny and hot for tomorrow. An excessive heat warning continues. High of 105, heat index as high as 115. That's your forecast from the EAB Weather Center.
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